0: 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Break me down, but I still won't shatter.
1: Oak Antenne Hamburg, Playlist Update. Never tell. Other side.

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1: 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Maybe too much talk. This song is not a rebel song. This song is Someday, Bloody Someday.

0: This is the greatest and best song in the world. Tribute. Long time ago, me and my brother Kyle here, we was hitchhiking down a long and lonesome road. All of a sudden, there shined a shiny demon in the middle of the road. And he said,
1: play the best song in the world, or I'll eat your soul.
0: Well, me and Kyle, we looked at each other.

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1: Are you messing with me?
2: Antenne Hamburg, Playlist Update, Dominum, Dark Melodies,

Antenne Hamburg Playlist Update. Nickelback, Rattle the Cage.